It's 5 o'clock in the morning. The conversation got boring. 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

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Keisha Butler. Tony Iommi. Jeff Nichols. And myself, Tony Martin. Wish you all the best. You take care. We'll see you again, okay?

So motherfucking what, motherfucker? Well, this is it, my friends. One more error for you.

0: we could go on to the end. We could fight in France. We could fight on the seas and oceans. We should fight with growing confidence and growing strength in the air. We shall defend our island, whatever the cost may be. We shall fight on the beaches. We shall fight on the landing grounds. We shall fight in the fields and in the streets. We shall fight in the hills. We shall never surrender.
1: Todos os dias, das 12 às 13 horas, almoço clássico, aqui na sua Kula Web Rádio.
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0: This is for real.
1: Don't lose my control. Got the threat with my soul. Not enough.

The question that is on man's mind since the beginning of time is, where do we come from? Where do we go? Well, let me tell you a story which took place a long, long time ago. 450,000 years before our time, when the atmosphere on Nibiru, the 12th planet, was getting worse and worse, and when Alalu, the sovereign of the Anunnaki race, was dethroned and his lodge by his opponent Anu. Alalu had to flee in his Vimana to save his life, and he came down to Earth and found something the Anunnaki could use to filter the solar radiation to save their atmosphere from destruction. Gold. And Alalu revealed his discovery to Anu, and as a reward for it, he could return to his own planet. And then it all

is the day when man will be judged for all evil he has done, and he will be commanded into the eternal fire. Only the good and righteous souls will be saved to live in eternal peace. This is the law of Armageddon. So it has been written.

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0: I like to do a song of great social and political import. 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
1: 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Dentro do possível, são esterilizados para evitar a superpopulação e o abandono de suas crias nas ruas.